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4: I had one of those pregnancy brain moments, if you will. I was having a craving, so I ran to the gas station down the road. Now, before I left, I had cut up a watermelon. And I always save the rind and scraps and toss them out in this one spot for the deer and other little critters around our house to munch on. So I put those in a grocery bag and took them with me. And on my way home from the gas station, I pull over at my usual spot, grab what I think is the bag of watermelon scrap. And as everything goes flying through the air, I realize that is not the watermelon. I had just launched my Dr. Pepper, sour cream, and onion chips, and Airhead candy into the yard. And I just stood there for a second staring at, like, I cannot believe I just did that. Sometimes when the evening is already going badly, you apparently just need to accidentally throw your snacks into a field to really round things out.
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The Lord is my strength and song, and He has become my salvation. 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
2: 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We have confidence in His character. We have confidence in the fact that He is with us no matter what we face. Because the thing is, being a godly person doesn't exempt you from trials and troubles in this life. David had to face Goliath. Daniel had to sleep in the lion's den. Jesus himself was not outside the will of God, but he still had to go to the cross. Bad things happen to good people, but God is with us, and that's what gives us confidence.
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5: Imagine craving Jesus the way people crave coffee. 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I don't think that means that I need an hour-long Bible study every morning before my feet hit the floor. Maybe it's just a few verses while I'm getting ready. Maybe it's praying on my drive to work. Maybe it's simply saying, Jesus, I need you today, before everything else starts demanding my attention. Because I don't want spending time with Jesus to become another thing I check off my morning routine or my to-do list. I want to know him so deeply that seeking him becomes part of how I face my day. The good parts, the hard parts, and everything I don't even know is coming yet.
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2: 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Why are we doing this? Nobody's signing up to say, you know what? 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Like Oreo or candy corn. 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
2: Sometimes life is just a lot. David understood that feeling of overwhelm pretty well. You know, he's hiding in a cave. Saul and his army are after him. He feels trapped, he's exhausted, and he's alone. And instead of pretending that he's okay, in Psalm 142, David just pours it all out to God. He basically says, God, I'm overwhelmed. Nobody seems to care what happens to me. I don't know where else to go. But then, right in the middle of all those feelings, David says, you are my refuge. His circumstances hadn't changed yet. He was still in that cave. Saul was still after him, but David remembered where he could go with everything that he was carrying. We don't gotta wait until we've handled everything perfectly to come to God. We don't have to clean up the mess first. We can come overwhelmed. We can come tired. We can come admitting, God, I don't have enough for today. But the good news is, he always will.
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3: The same God you've trusted through every season is with you now. Even in the moments you can't see it, He is still providing, still guiding, still carrying you through. Ephesians chapter 3 says, He is able to do immeasurably more than all we ask or think, according to His power that is at work within us. God's faithfulness doesn't fade with the years, and His promises never run out. So go to Him again. He's still able.

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1: I had one of those pregnancy brain moments, if you will. I was having a craving, so I ran to the gas station down the road. Now, before I left, I had cut up a watermelon, and I always save the rind and scraps and toss them out in this one spot for the deer and other little critters around our house to munch on. So I put those in a grocery bag and took them with me. And on my way home from the gas station, I pull over at my usual spot, grab what I think is the bag of watermelon scrap. And as everything goes flying through the air, I realize that is not the watermelon. I had just launched my Dr. Pepper, sour cream, and onion chips, and Airhead candy into the yard. And I just stood there for a second staring at like, I cannot believe I just did that. Sometimes when the evening is already going badly, you apparently just need to accidentally throw your snacks into a field to really round things out.
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0: Every life tells a story. 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But the amazing thing is that regardless of what chapter you're in today, God is faithful. He shows up in everyday moments. He changes lives by His grace, and He's working in all things for the good of those who love Him, so that one day we can say, "This is my story, this is my song." 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
3: Imagine craving Jesus the way people crave coffee. Like getting to a point where starting our day without spending time with him feels like we forgot something important. I don't think that means that I need an hour-long Bible study every morning before my feet hit the floor. Maybe it's just a few verses while I'm getting ready. Maybe it's praying on my drive to work. Maybe it's simply saying, Jesus, I need you today, before everything else starts demanding my attention. Because I don't want spending time with Jesus to become another thing I check off my morning routine or my to-do list. I want to know him so deeply that seeking him becomes part of how I face my day. The good parts, the hard parts, and everything I don't even know is coming yet.
0: 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They are new every morning. Great is your faithfulness. That's just one of God's promises from Lamentations chapter 3 that you hear on Your Walk FM. God's mercy and forgiveness never run out. His mercy still heals. His grace still changes lives. No past is too messy. No failure is too great. You are never beyond the reach of God's redeeming love.

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Psalm 37:5 says, "Commit your way to the Lord. 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
3: 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We have confidence in His character. We have confidence in the fact that He is with us no matter what we face. Because the thing is, being a godly person doesn't exempt you from trials and troubles in this life. David had to face Goliath. Daniel had to sleep in the lion's den. Jesus himself was not outside the will of God, but he still had to go to the cross. Bad things happen to good people, but God is with us, and that's what gives us confidence.
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3: Sometimes life is just a lot. David understood that feeling of overwhelm pretty well. You know, he's hiding in a cave. Saul and his army are after him. He feels trapped, he's exhausted, and he's alone. And instead of pretending that he's okay, in Psalm 142, David just pours it all out to God. He basically says, God, I'm overwhelmed. Nobody seems to care what happens to me. I don't know where else to go. But then, right in the middle of all those feelings, David says, you are my refuge. His circumstances hadn't changed yet. He was still in that cave. Saul was still after him, but David remembered where he could go with everything that he was carrying. We don't gotta wait until we've handled everything perfectly to come to God. We don't have to clean up the mess first. We can come overwhelmed. We can come tired. We can come admitting, God, I don't have enough for today. But the good news is, he always will.
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2: 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Why are we doing this? Nobody's signing up to say, you know what? You know what I'd love to have a perfume in? Like Oreo or candy corn. 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
2: I had one of those pregnancy brain moments, if you will. I was having a craving, so I ran to the gas station down the road. Now, before I left, I had cut up a watermelon. And I always save the rind and scraps and toss them out in this one spot for the deer and other little critters around our house to munch on. So I put those in a grocery bag and took them with me. And on my way home from the gas station, I pull over at my usual spot, grab what I think is the bag of watermelon scrap. And as everything goes flying through the air, I realize that is not the watermelon. I had just launched my Dr. Pepper, sour cream, and onion chips, and Airhead candy into the yard. And I just stood there for a second staring at like, I cannot believe I just did that. Sometimes when the evening is already going badly, you apparently just need to accidentally throw your snacks into a field to really round things out.
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3: 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I don't think that means that I need an hour-long Bible study every morning before my feet hit the floor. Maybe it's just a few verses while I'm getting ready. Maybe it's praying on my drive to work. Maybe it's simply saying, Jesus, I need you today, before everything else starts demanding my attention. Because I don't want spending time with Jesus to become another thing I check off my morning routine or my to-do list. I want to know him so deeply that seeking him becomes part of how I face my day. The good parts, the hard parts, and everything I don't even know is coming yet.
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3: The same God you've trusted through every season is with you now. Even in the moments you can't see it, He is still providing, still guiding, still carrying you through. Ephesians chapter 3 says, He is able to do immeasurably more than all we ask or think, according to His power that is at work within us. God's faithfulness doesn't fade with the years, and His promises never run out. So go to Him again. He's still able.

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3: Sometimes life is just a lot. David understood that feeling of overwhelm pretty well. You know, he's hiding in a cave. Saul and his army are after him. He feels trapped, he's exhausted, and he's alone. And instead of pretending that he's okay, in Psalm 142, David just pours it all out to God. He basically says, God, I'm overwhelmed. Nobody seems to care what happens to me. I don't know where else to go. But then, right in the middle of all those feelings, David says, you are my refuge. His circumstances hadn't changed yet. He was still in that cave. Saul was still after him, but David remembered where he could go with everything that he was carrying. We don't gotta wait until we've handled everything perfectly to come to God. We don't have to clean up the mess first. We can come overwhelmed. We can come tired. We can come admitting, God, I don't have enough for today. But the good news is, he always will.
0: 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But the amazing thing is that regardless of what chapter you're in today, God is faithful. He shows up in everyday moments. He changes lives by His grace. And He's working in all things for the good of those who love Him, so that one day we can say, this is my story, this is my song. 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
2: 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Why are we doing this? Nobody's signing up to say, you know what? 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Like Oreo or candy corn. 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
4: I had one of those pregnancy brain moments, if you will. I was having a craving, so I ran to the gas station down the road. Now, before I left, I had cut up a watermelon. And I always save the rind and scraps and toss them out in this one spot for the deer and other little critters around our house to munch on. So I put those in a grocery bag and took them with me. And on my way home from the gas station, I pull over at my usual spot, grab what I think is the bag of watermelon scrap. And as everything goes flying through the air, I realize that is not the watermelon. I had just launched my Dr. Pepper, sour cream, and onion chips, and Airhead candy into the yard. And I just stood there for a second staring at like, I cannot believe I just did that. Sometimes when the evening is already going badly, you apparently just need to accidentally throw your snacks into a field to really round things out.
0: It's your morning walk with Lindsay, presented by Beacon Light Counseling in Taze Valley, weekdays from 6 to 10 a.m. Because of the Lord's great love, we are not consumed, for his compassions never fail. They are new every morning. Great is your faithfulness. That's just one of God's promises from Lamentations chapter 3 that you hear on your Walk FM. God's mercy and forgiveness never run out. His mercy still heals. His grace still changes lives. No past is too messy. No failure is too great. You are never beyond the reach of God's redeeming love.

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0: God's love isn't something you have to earn. Romans 5:8 says, "But God demonstrates his own love toward us in this. 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

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That means you can trust him on the good days, on the hard days, and every day in between. You are loved, and you are not alone. 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
2: 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Jesus said in Matthew 16:18, "I will build my church, and the gates of hell shall not prevail against it." That's a powerful promise. Notice Jesus didn't say we would build the church. 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In a world that often feels uncertain, we can rest in knowing that God's plans cannot be stopped. 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
4: 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But we have confidence in God. We have confidence in His character. We have confidence in the fact that He is with us no matter what we face. Because the thing is, being a godly person doesn't exempt you from trials and troubles in this life. David had to face Goliath. Daniel had to sleep in the lion's den. Jesus himself was not outside the will of God, but he still had to go to the cross. Bad things happen to good people, but God is with us, and that's what gives us confidence.
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Hey, I'm Lindsay. This is your morning walk. Happy Tuesday morning. I hope you're having a wonderful morning so far. Stick around. I've got Andrew Rip with I'd Do It Again, then Cochran & Company after that.

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0: If you were up and out early this morning, did you happen to look up at the sky? Because the moon was putting on a pretty incredible little show. I'm Lindsay, this is your morning walk, and on my way into work this morning, I happened to look up and see this beautiful crescent moon, but also there was this really bright star sitting right above it. So of course I had to take a picture, and then I found out that wasn't a star at all. It was Jupiter, and apparently the moon and Jupiter were extremely close in the sky this morning. You could even see like the faint glow on the dark part of the moon, which I learned is called Earthshine. So you could almost make out the whole circle of the moon, even though only that little crescent was lit. Pretty cool. I don't know. There's just something about catching a sky like that first thing in the morning that makes you stop for a second. Like, God left a little something beautiful waiting for those of us who had to be awake before the sun. I don't know. So if you're just getting started this morning, maybe take a peek outside before daylight takes over. You might still be able to catch it.
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0: if you needed another reason to make a big bowl of pasta for dinner tonight, I am happy to be that person to let you know it's National Noodle Day. And I feel like, you know, noodles are one of those foods where everybody has their thing. Maybe you're going classic spaghetti and meatballs. Maybe it's mac and cheese, chicken noodle soup, ramen, or maybe you're like me. And really, if it involves noodles, I'm probably not going to complain. Although I do think we need to settle one important question this morning. What is the superior noodle dish? Because I feel like people have some very strong opinions about this. It's National Noodle Day, so think about your answer, and maybe this just solved the what are we having for dinner problem at your house tonight, too. I'm Lindsay. 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
3: Good morning. Happy Tuesday. If you stepped outside this morning and immediately thought, ooh, it feels nice out. Well, that cool, crisp October air has finally showed up, and I am here for it. Unfortunately, we're in that weird stage of the season where it's cool in the mornings, and then you're sweating by the evenings. But it's okay. I'll take it. Stick around. I've got some great stories and some Jesus music and some encouragement, of course, along the way. Don't go anywhere.

If your to-do list feels like it's growing faster than you can check things off of it right now, I am right there with you. Hey, I'm Lindsay. You're listening to Your Morning Walk. In case you hadn't heard, my husband and I are welcoming our first baby very, very soon. And with that, getting closer and closer to being here, I feel like I have a mile-long list of things I have to get done before baby arrives. Things around the house, things in the nursery, things at work, and every time I cross one thing off, I swear I add three more items. And I caught myself needing this reminder this morning. God isn't rushing me. I'm rushing me. We live in a culture that makes us feel like we always need to be doing more. But in Psalm chapter 46, verse 10, it says, "Be still and know that I am God." There are things on my list that need to get done, of course, but there are probably also things on there that I've convinced myself have to get done. Maybe you've got your own version of that list this morning. I want to remind you and myself, our worth isn't measured by how productive we are. Sometimes the most faithful thing we can do is stop, breathe, and just remember who is truly in control. God isn't rushing us. Maybe we don't need to rush ourselves either.

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0: When you think about your story and all that God has done in your life, you might think about some of the hard moments that you went through. 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

That was Chris Tomlin with How Great Is Our God. Happy Tuesday. I'm Lindsay. You're listening to Your Morning Walk. Stick around. You can hear Bethel Music with Raise a Hallelujah, then Zach Williams with Wait For Me.

0: There are some skills you don't realize you've lost until technology starts doing half the work for you. And for me, parallel parking might be one of them. Hey, I'm Lindsay. You're listening to Your Morning Walk. Recently, I saw Philadelphia held its first ever parallel parking championship over the weekend. And yes, apparently competitive parallel parking is a thing now. They had everybody from professional drivers, including a city bus driver, to people who were simply there for the love of the game. But I've got to say, I used to be a fairly decent parallel parker all on my own, but then I got a car with a backup camera, and now it just kind of feels like cheating. Like, could I still parallel park without the camera? Probably. Would I like anyone to actually test me on that? Absolutely not. And apparently, I'm definitely not ready for the competitive circuit in Philadelphia.
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0: It's funny how you can be years removed from playing a sport and still hear your old coach's voice in your head sometimes. Hey, I'm Lindsay. You're listening to Your Morning Walk. Growing up, I spent a lot of time being coached. I cheered, I tumbled, I played volleyball, and I'm pretty sure at some point I probably heard every variation of one more time that exists. And if you grew up playing a sport, you probably know one more time almost never actually meant one more time. But today is National Coaches Day, and it got me thinking about all those hours coaches spend with us that we really don't appreciate when we're kids. They're at practices after work, giving up weekends for games and competitions, correcting the same thing for probably the 100th time, and celebrating with you when you do finally get it. At the time, I was worried about landing the tumbling pass or, you know, having the perfect serve in volleyball. I wasn't thinking about the person who kept showing up to help me do it. So if you had a coach like that growing up, or there's one pouring into your kids now, today might be a good day to tell them thank you.
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2: Hey, good morning. Happy Tuesday. I hope you're having a wonderful Tuesday morning so far. I'm Lindsay. So glad you're here this morning. Stick around. I've got some great Jesus music to play and, of course, some encouraging stories and devos along the way as well. You don't want to miss it.

we've all had those moments where we look back at something we said or a decision we made and think, why in the world did I do that? And sometimes the answer might go a little deeper than that one moment. Hey, I'm Lindsay. You're listening to Your Morning Walk. I was reading a devotional on the YouVersion Bible app, and it really stuck with me. It started with Proverbs chapter 4, 23, that says, "Keep your heart with all vigilance, for from it flows the springs of life." And in the Old Testament, the heart wasn't thought of as just where you feel things. It represented your whole inner life, your thoughts, your emotions, your desires. When scripture tells us to guard our hearts, it's really telling us to pay attention to what we're allowing to fill us. Because what we continually take in eventually starts showing up in the way we think, the things we say, and of course, the decisions that we eventually make. And I loved this thought from the devotional. Instead of trying to fit God somewhere into our daily routine, what if we built our daily routine around our relationship with Him? Making room for prayer, making room for His word, making room to actually hear from Him. Because the best way to guard your heart isn't just keeping everything bad out, it's filling it with more.

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2: 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Jesus said in Matthew 16:18, "I will build my church, and the gates of hell shall not prevail against it." 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Notice Jesus didn't say we would build the church, he said he would. 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
6: 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Why are we doing this? Nobody's signing up to say, you know what? You know what I'd love to have a perfume in? Like Oreo or candy corn. No, we want to eat those things. We don't want to smell like them.
7: Here's the thing. 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Like I have eaten candy corn.
6: Wax. Sugary candle wax. That's what it tastes like, and that's what's got to smell like.
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That was Mercy Me right here on Walk FM. I'm Lindsay. 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Happy Tuesday. Coming up next, you can hear Brandon Lake with Praise You Anywhere, then Phil Wickham after that.

0: were up and out early this morning, did you happen to look up at the sky? Because the moon was putting on a pretty incredible little show. I'm Lindsay. This is your morning walk. And on my way into work this morning, I happened to look up and see this beautiful crescent moon. But also, there was this really bright star sitting right above it. So, of course, I had to take a picture. And then I found out that wasn't a star at all. It was Jupiter. And apparently the moon and Jupiter were extremely close in the sky this morning. You could even see like the faint glow on the dark part of the moon, which I learned is called Earthshine. So you could almost make out the whole circle of the moon, even though only that little crescent was lit. Pretty cool. I don't know. There's just something about catching a sky like that first thing in the morning that makes you stop for a second. Like, God left a little something beautiful waiting for those of us who had to be awake before the sun. I don't know. So if you're just getting started this morning, maybe take a peek outside before daylight takes over. You might still be able to catch it.
1: 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Is there a song we play that God uses to speak to you? 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

0: if you needed another reason to make a big bowl of pasta for dinner tonight, I am happy to be that person to let you know it's National Noodle Day. And I feel like, you know, noodles are one of those foods where everybody has their thing. Maybe you're going classic spaghetti and meatballs. Maybe it's mac and cheese, chicken noodle soup, ramen, or maybe you're like me. And really, if it involves noodles, I'm probably not going to complain. Although I do think we need to settle one important question this morning. What is the superior noodle dish? Because I feel like people have some very strong opinions about this. It's National Noodle Day, so think about your answer, and maybe this just solved the what are we having for dinner problem at your house tonight, too. I'm Lindsay. 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

0: looking for something fun to do with the family this weekend, I've got a local event to put on your radar. 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
0: This is your morning walk.
11: Good morning. Happy Tuesday. If you stepped outside this morning and immediately thought, ooh, it feels nice out. Well, that cool, crisp October air has finally showed up, and I am here for it. Unfortunately, we're in that weird stage of the season where it's cool in the mornings, and then you're sweating by the evenings. But it's okay. I'll take it. Stick around. I've got some great stories and some Jesus music.

0: Lee?
1: If your to-do list feels like it's growing faster than you can check things off of it right now, I am right there with you. Hey, I'm Lindsay. You're listening to Your Morning Walk. In case you hadn't heard, my husband and I are welcoming our first baby very, very soon. And with that, getting closer and closer to being here, I feel like I have a mile-long list of things I have to get done before baby arrives. Things around the house, things in the nursery, things at work. And every time I cross one thing off, I swear I add three more items. And I caught myself needing this reminder this morning. God isn't rushing me. I'm rushing me. We live in a culture that makes us feel like we always need to be doing more. But in Psalm chapter 46, verse 10, it says, "Be still and know that I am God." There are things on my list that need to get done, of course, but there are probably also things on there that I've convinced myself have to get done. Maybe you've got your own version of that list this morning. I want to remind you and myself, our worth isn't measured by how productive we are. Sometimes the most faithful thing we can do is stop, breathe, and just remember who is truly in control. God isn't rushing us. Maybe we don't need to rush ourselves either.

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0: 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Some chapters may be filled with joy, while others bring questions, heartache, or unexpected turns. But the amazing thing is that regardless of what chapter you're in today, God is faithful. He shows up in everyday moments. He changes lives by His grace. And He's working in all things for the good of those who love Him, so that one day we can say, this is my story, this is my song. Thanks for letting Walk FM be a part of your journey and a part of your testimony.

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1: Phil Wickham with What an Awesome God right here on Walk FM. I'm Lindsay. This is your morning walk. Coming up next, more of your favorite Jesus music. You can hear Elevation Worship with Graves Into Gardens and Josiah Queen after that.

Psalm 118. The Lord is my strength and song, and He has become my salvation. Keep singing along with Your Walk FM.

0: There are some skills you don't realize you've lost until technology starts doing half the work for you. And for me, parallel parking might be one of them. Hey, I'm Lindsay. You're listening to Your Morning Walk. Recently, I saw Philadelphia held its first ever parallel parking championship over the weekend. And yes, apparently competitive parallel parking is a thing now. They had everybody from professional drivers, including a city bus driver, to people who were simply there for the love of the game. But I've got to say, I used to be a fairly decent parallel parker all on my own, but then I got a car with a backup camera, and now it just kind of feels like cheating. Like, could I still parallel park without the camera? Probably. Would I like anyone to actually test me on that? Absolutely not. And apparently, I'm definitely not ready for the competitive circuit in Philadelphia.
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0: It's funny how you can be years removed from playing a sport and still hear your old coach's voice in your head sometimes. Hey, I'm Lindsay. You're listening to Your Morning Walk. Growing up, I spent a lot of time being coached. I cheered, I tumbled, I played volleyball, and I'm pretty sure at some point I probably heard every variation of one more time that exists. And if you grew up playing a sport, you probably know one more time almost never actually meant one more time. But today is National Coaches Day, and it got me thinking about all those hours coaches spend with us that we really don't appreciate when we're kids. They're at practices after work, giving up weekends for games and competitions, correcting the same thing for probably the 100th time, and celebrating with you when you do finally get it. At the time, I was worried about landing the tumbling pass or, you know, having the perfect serve in volleyball. I wasn't thinking about the person who kept showing up to help me do it. So if you had a coach like that growing up, or there's one pouring into your kids now, today might be a good day to tell them thank you.
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2: 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We have confidence in His character. We have confidence in the fact that He is with us no matter what we face. Because the thing is, being a godly person doesn't exempt you from trials and troubles in this life. David had to face Goliath. Daniel had to sleep in the lion's den. Jesus himself was not outside the will of God, but he still had to go to the cross. Bad things happen to good people, but God is with us, and that's what gives us confidence.
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0: Because of the Lord's great love, we are not consumed, for His compassions never fail. They are new every morning. Great is your faithfulness. That's just one of God's promises from Lamentations chapter 3 that you hear on your Walk FM. God's mercy and forgiveness never run out. His mercy still heals. His grace still changes lives. No past is too messy. No failure is too great. 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
1: Imagine craving Jesus the way people crave coffee. 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Maybe it's simply saying, Jesus, I need you today, before everything else starts demanding my attention. 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
2: 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Why are we doing this? Nobody's signing up to say, you know what? You know what I'd love to have a perfume in? Like Oreo or candy corn. 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
1: Sometimes life is just a lot. David understood that feeling of overwhelm pretty well. You know, he's hiding in a cave. Saul and his army are after him. He feels trapped. He's exhausted and he's alone. And instead of pretending that he's okay, in Psalm 142, David just pours it all out to God. He basically says, God, I'm overwhelmed. Nobody seems to care what happens to me. I don't know where else to go. But then, right in the middle of all those feelings, David says, you are my refuge. His circumstances hadn't changed yet. He was still in that cave. Saul was still after him, but David remembered where he could go with everything that he was carrying. We don't gotta wait until we've handled everything perfectly to come to God. We don't have to clean up the mess first. We can come overwhelmed. We can come tired. We can come admitting, God, I don't have enough for today. But the good news is, he always will.
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1: I had one of those pregnancy brain moments, if you will. 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And on my way home from the gas station, I pull over at my usual spot, grab what I think is the bag of watermelon scraps. 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And I just stood there for a second staring at like, I cannot believe I just did that. 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

0: So asking for a friend, right? Hey, it's Derek and Kyle. Thanks for listening to Walk FM. How are you supposed to dress? I mean, we left the house this morning. It was 44 degrees. It's going to be up in the low 70s, mid-70s today. Like, we got a parka on this morning. Now we're going to be sweating when we leave. The heat, my other problem is the heat was on this morning to defog the windshield. By the time I realize that when I get in my car and I drive off, I'm going to be sweating in my car going, why is my car so hot? And then I'm going to look down. It's like, because the heat's on full blast. Like, y'all, we're in those crazy days of like.
1: We're trying to do all four seasons in one day.
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It's Kyle and Derek. And up next, the latest from Brandon Lake. It's How Good God Is. I hope you take a little time every single day to reflect on His goodness, to give thanks for the blessings that He puts in your life, because He is good every single day. And every single day, He is good.

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0: Well, if you're listening yesterday, I mentioned that it was my wife's birthday. My wife, Amber, celebrated yesterday her birthday. But we actually celebrated a little bit early. Over the weekend, we had a surprise party at church, and it was actually a surprise. We were able to successfully keep the secret. I even was risking losing it here because I shared the information with my son, Eli.
1: Oh, yeah, that's bad.
0: He's 8 years old, but it was on Saturday when I told him, and I was like, listen, your mom is at a church meeting with the women's group.
1: Yeah, do not ruin this.
0: Don't ruin this. You only have to hold this secret for 24 hours.
1: It'll self-destruct.
0: Right? He did. He kept the secret, which surprised me. I was like, you know, a year ago, he probably wouldn't have been able to keep that secret. He kept the secret. So proud of him. He almost blew it on Sunday morning. Because we have a lady that goes around and collects prayer requests before church.
1: Yeah.
0: And thankfully, Amber wasn't standing right there. And she came to Eli and said, do you have any prayer requests? And he said, pray for my mom to have a great party.
1: No.
0: And she's like, ooh, that's a secret. Yeah, we can't say that.
1: We can't say that out loud.
0: Yeah. So when we read the prayer requests in church, she just said, and Eli wants us to pray that his mom has a great birthday.
1: There we go.
0: And that worked.
1: Oh,

0: It's Derek and Kyle, or Kyle and Derek.
1: Yeah, we haven't really decided. It doesn't matter that much.
0: Either way, it's an afternoon filled with hope, encouragement, and lots of great music on Walk FM.

0: You're driving on the weekend to a location. You get on the interstate. A major backup car pileup happens. Mm-hmm. How do you pass the time? Hey, it's Derek and Kyle. Thanks for listening to Walk FM. I can only imagine this happened in South Carolina. There was a 70 car pileup.
1: Wow.
0: And they got stuck on a bridge. So you're familiar down there, like going to the Savannah, Charleston area. Like there's a big long bridge. It's several miles long that you kind of drive over. And they got stuck on it. And so this man and his girlfriend are in their car. And I can only imagine his thought process went like this. Well, we're stuck on the road. How can I pass the time? I guess I could just go ahead and propose. He proposed in the middle of this. Fellas, listen, sometimes we get too spurred in the moment, mm-hmm. like a surprise party in Eli. You got the best of intentions.
1: Well,
0: I guess they will have a funny story.
1: Yeah. What do you do when you're in a jam? You just get yourself into another jam? Yeah, I know. Guess.
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2: The same God you've trusted through every season is with you now. Even in the moments you can't see it, He is still providing, still guiding, still carrying you through. Ephesians chapter 3 says, He is able to do immeasurably more than all we ask or think, according to His power that is at work within us. God's faithfulness doesn't fade with the years, and His promises never run out. So go to Him again. He's still able.

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0: Hope your Tuesday afternoon is going well. You know, sometimes you get in the middle of the afternoon and you're just like, I'm tired. Mm. It's, you know, not as warm outside as you want it to be, or it's too warm inside because you left your heater on, like Derek talked about. I just want to remind you, it's okay to take a nap if you need to take a nap.
1: Amen.
0: You know, in the Bible, Daniel took a nap right in the middle of a lion's den. 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
1: Mm-hmm.
0: You can take a nap too.
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0: under a week away, and we could use your help. Hey, it's Derek and Kyle. 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Our fundraiser kicks off this coming Monday at 6 a.m. Mm-hmm. We could use some support. One, we could use your prayers. We are so thankful for your prayers.
1: Yes.
0: We actually kick off every morning looking for prayer warriors. Mm-hmm. So would you begin to pray for us now, for our voices, for our technology, for our health, and for our families? Would you pray also about how God would have you get involved? Would you be able to volunteer? Would you financially be able to give right now and be a part of our challenge fund? 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Or lastly, but also just as needed, we could use your stories of how God has used the songs or Walk FM in your life over the last 6 months or a year to really impact your life in a mighty way. 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
0: Every life tells a story. Some chapters may be filled with joy, while others bring questions, heartache, or unexpected turns. But the amazing thing is that regardless of what chapter you're in today, God is faithful. He shows up in everyday moments. He changes lives by His grace, and He's working in all things for the good of those who love Him, so that one day we can say, "This is my story, this is my song." Thanks for letting Walk FM be a part of your journey and a part of your testimony.

0: 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That's not the good news. 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It's Kyle and Derek. No, the good news is there was actually a new study that was done by Tufts University where they did a study with 46,000 American adults, and they found that there seems to be this correlation. If you drink coffee every day, like one or two cups of coffee, it lowers your risk of dying from any cause.
1: Oh.
0: They said it lowers the risk by 14%. But one little caveat here. The correlation only exists if you drink your coffee black or with like a very small amount of sugar. If you start adding a bunch of other sweeteners and adding flavors and all that stuff, they said the benefit just goes away. It cancels itself out or whatever. They don't really know why. There wasn't really an explanation that they could pin it on and say that's why black coffee is so effective or something like that. But apparently there is a correlation. Whether that means that it's really caused by the coffee, that's a whole nother subject. They're still trying to research those things. But it was interesting because they said this is backed up by another study that was done back in 2022. Where they had 40,000 adults, and they said, once again, in that, they found either black coffee or with like one teaspoon of sugar in it, that was actually, there was a correlation between that and people who live longer. So there's some kind of science to it. Me personally, I'm not a coffee drinker, but it makes me kind of go, maybe I should drink coffee.
1: Yeah, I'm not there yet.

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0: Yeah, well, yeah, you know us. 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
3: Sometimes life is just a lot. David understood that feeling of overwhelm pretty well. You know, he's hiding in a cave. Saul and his army are after him. He feels trapped. He's exhausted and he's alone. And instead of pretending that he's okay, in Psalm 142, David just pours it all out to God. He basically says, God, I'm overwhelmed. Nobody seems to care what happens to me. I don't know where else to go. But then, right in the middle of all those feelings, David says, you are my refuge. His circumstances hadn't changed yet. He was still in that cave. Saul was still after him, but David remembered where he could go with everything that he was carrying. We don't gotta wait until we've handled everything perfectly to come to God. We don't have to clean up the mess first. We can come overwhelmed. We can come tired. We can come admitting, God, I don't have enough for today. But the good news is, he always will.
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0: Well, the month of October is Pastor Appreciation Month.
1: Yes, it is.
0: And we want to give some shout-outs to some pastors like J.D. Cockrell from Christ Temple Church in Ashland, Kentucky, and Philip Dunn from Valley Christian Assembly in Charleston, West Virginia. And how about Randy Smith at River City Fellowship in Gallipolis, Ohio? Thank you to all of you for what you do to serve the kingdom of God, to spread the gospel, to love people every single day. We appreciate you. 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We even have some giveaways that we might be doing throughout the month of October. 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And so go check it out. 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

0: Well, it's time for that weekly accountability where I talk about playing the ukulele. Hey, it's Derek and Kyle. Thanks for listening to Walk FM. And the update is I'm back on track. I've been playing a lot more, so much so, Kyle, that this weekend we were out shopping and Willow found her first guitar, which is also just a ukulele. And I got it tuned up for her, and we got to jam a little bit over the weekend. And it was pretty cool, I have to say. Yeah. But the songs she wants to play sometimes are very difficult to play. So we just fake it till we make it, right?
1: Right.
0: But it's just that reminder. It's never too late to pick up a hobby or to learn something you've always wanted to learn. You're never too old. It's never too late. It just takes some time and, well, just that desire to step out and give it a try.

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0: Because of the Lord's great love, we are not consumed, for His compassions never fail. They are new every morning. Great is your faithfulness. That's just one of God's promises from Lamentations chapter 3 that you hear on your Walk FM. God's mercy and forgiveness never run out. His mercy still heals. His grace still changes lives. No past is too messy. No failure is too great. You are never beyond the reach of God's redeeming love.

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Whatever you're facing today, whatever you're carrying, you can trust in Him in the midst of it. 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It's Kyle and Derek. This is the reminder from Psalm 55, verse 22. It says, "Cast your burdens on the Lord, and He will sustain you. He will never permit the righteous to be moved."

Two dads, four kids, at least 63 bad dad jokes. And yes, they'll share them all. Sorry about that. It's Kyle and Derek on Walk FM.

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0: Kyle was talking earlier about how so many people in the Bible took naps, mm-hmm. from Jesus to Daniel. And I think my family must have got that memo here lately. Hey, it's Derek and Kyle. Thanks for listening to Walk FM. I love a good nap, but we are always so busy. But I will say that I looked at the family the other day and was like, listen, Dad's tired. Dad hasn't slept in like a week. I need a nap. And they all cleared way and allowed me to have a nap. And it was glorious. And then I went to bed that night and couldn't sleep. So the nap was erased. But it sure was glorious to just see your family live out scripture and allow you to have a nap.
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1: Well, I hope you enjoyed First Fall. You're listening to Walk FM. It's Kyle and Derek. And by First Fall, I'm referring to how it automatically cooled down on the first day of fall.
2: It did, just like
1: a week and a half ago. And now it's kind of warmed back up. It doesn't feel like fall outside right now. It's supposed to be like a high of 85 today. It's supposed to be like a high of 85 again tomorrow. But if you miss fall and you're like, I want it to come back, it is supposed to cool back down starting this weekend. So we're looking forward to that.
3: It's Derek and Kyle, or Kyle and Derek.
1: Yeah, we haven't really decided. It doesn't matter that much.
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It's Derek and Kyle on Walk FM. Let's face it, your afternoon just got a whole lot cooler.

When you look out at the colors this season, remember that the God who created all this beauty also created you. And you are far more precious in His sight. 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
0: When you think about your story and all that God has done in your life, you might think about some of the hard moments that you went through. 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

0: It's Kyle and Derek. Hmm? 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
1: Sometimes life is just a lot. David understood that feeling of overwhelm pretty well. You know, he's hiding in a cave. Saul and his army are after him. He feels trapped, he's exhausted, and he's alone. And instead of pretending that he's okay, in Psalm 142, David just pours it all out to God. He basically says, God, I'm overwhelmed. Nobody seems to care what happens to me. I don't know where else to go. But then, right in the middle of all those feelings, David says, you are my refuge. His circumstances hadn't changed yet. He was still in that cave. Saul was still after him, but David remembered where he could go with everything that he was carrying. We don't gotta wait until we've handled everything perfectly to come to God. We don't have to clean up the mess first. We can come overwhelmed. We can come tired. We can come admitting, God, I don't have enough for today. But the good news is, he always will.
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6: Imagine craving Jesus the way people crave coffee. 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I don't think that means that I need an hour-long Bible study every morning before my feet hit the floor. Maybe it's just a few verses while I'm getting ready. Maybe it's praying on my drive to work. Maybe it's simply saying, Jesus, I need you today, before everything else starts demanding my attention. Because I don't want spending time with Jesus to become another thing I check off my morning routine or my to-do list. I want to know him so deeply that seeking him becomes part of how I face my day. The good parts, the hard parts, and everything I don't even know is coming yet.
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The Lord is my strength and song, and he has become my salvation. 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